the blue planet. After seeing the Earth from outside, the first thought that came to mind was that the Earth looks completely one. No border is visible from outside. It seems that no border exists, no state exists, no countries exist. We all are part of humanity, and the Earth is our one home, and all of us are in it. These were the inspiring words shared by Group Captain Shubhanshu Shukla, the first Indian to reach the International Space Station, during his conversation with then Prime Minister of India. Wing Commander National Space Station during his conversation with then Prime Minister of India. Wing Commander Rakesh Sharma, the Indian astronaut, was the first Indian to see the Earth from space. When asked how India looks from above, he replied, "Sare jahan se acha," the best in the entire world. There is a picture of Earth with India in the middle. Page number 162. From high up in space, the Earth looks tiny, and we would not be able to see smaller details like our city or village. We only see the broad shapes of land masses and the sea on our blue planet. There is a picture of a boy. Activity 1. We all live in this planet, and each of us has an address. Fill up your address below. Point 1. My address, name, house number or building name, street name, village, town or city, district, state or union territory, country, planet. Fill your response in the given space. Question number 2. Use a globe and find out. A. Are all the oceans on Earth connected with each other? B. Where is India on the globe? There is a picture of a girl standing with anticipation. Page number 163. At the right-hand corner of the page, there is a keynote. India is the birthplace of four major world religions: Hinduism, Buddhism, Jainism, and Sikhism. Do you know? DIGIPIN, DigiPIN, is like a digital version of your address. It gives every small place in India its own special 10-character digital code. It is like a name tag for your home or school. It helps the postman, ambulance or delivery person find out faster, even in villages or cities. When we look at the Earth from far above, we do not see borders or lines between countries. Nature has no boundaries, so air, water, clouds, and even seeds and animals move freely across the world. People around the world are also connected in many ways. Just as people across India share mangoes, rivers and festivals, people across the world are also linked by the things we share. The clothes we wear, the food we eat, and the toys we play with may have come from different parts of the world. Ideas, food, music, stories, and inventions are also shared. Everything is linked through nature, trade, travel, and the ways we care for our planet together. Earth is our shared home. At the middle right corner of the page, there is a picture of planet Earth. At the bottom of the page, there is a keynote, note to the teacher. Teacher may use a globe to familiarize students with some countries, including Mexico, Portugal, South America, Brazil, Russia, Mongolia, etc. Page number 164. At the left-hand corner of the page, there is a keynote. Ayurveda, one of the oldest forms of medicine, was developed in India over 3,000 years ago. Story 1. The Traveling Birds. There is a picture depicting two separate images. The top image is that of a dark-headed bird perched on a leafy green branch. The bottom image is a photograph of a large flock of small dark birds flying together in a dramatic swirling shape against a clear blue sky. Have you seen pink and black birds flying in big groups?